FBS.

It's Justin Bieber, and that is Love Yourself here on BFBS. Blimey, that's 11 years old, that track. 11 years old? That's got to be a typo. I feel that that's maybe 5. No, it is 11. Right, it's from the Purpose album, if you remember that album. That was a great album, by the way. But that song, famously written by Ed Sheeran, Benny Blanco, and Justin Bieber. Can you imagine what that would have looked like? That would have... Imagine being a fly on the wall when they were writing that song. That would have been cool to be in that room, I tell you now. Right, Robbie Williams and Rock DJ on the way. REM soon too. I like this a lot. This is Jungle. This track is called Someday Somewhere.

It's Robbie, I'm Rock DJ here on BFBS. I'm Jason. Hope you're doing all right. It's Saturday, Ob's Breakfast. Hope you're enjoying your weekend. I'll get Zara Larsson, Pink Pantheress, Terry Crews and Dynamite also on the way very soon. And this one, Tell You Up Some News, brilliant song. R.E.M. and it's Losing My Religion here on BFBS.

Premier League clubs are seeking legal advice about possible compensation after an independent panel found Manchester City guilty of breaching financial rules. Sanctions are yet to be announced, but the repercussions for the club could include a points deduction or expulsion from the Premier League. Manchester City has always denied wrongdoing and will appeal.

Josh Baker, Bobby Bascom, My Place. KPS, the 4C station, music and sport on Saturday Sport. Remember, if there's too much sport and there's not enough music for you, then we've got a whole choice of stations for you over in the BFBS app or online at bfbs.com, or even via your smart speaker, BFBS Beats for your dance music, BFBS Rewind if you prefer your older tunes. I think we're now into route territory as far as this rugby league match is concerned. Army 0, Navy 22. There's almost half an hour on the clock there. So what, another 10 minutes of that first half left, but it is one-way traffic as far as the Navy are concerned. You can watch it all live right now on the BFBS Forces News YouTube channel. One more time. As many times as you like.

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Cast and Guiding Star, starting Saturday PM with me, JC, across the Falklands and Ascension Island. Really hope you're well this Saturday. I hope you're in good spirits and the world is being kind to you. Many thanks to Mark McKenzie for Saturday Sport today. We now have 4 hours of best of British music just for you. Yeah, everything, all the artists, all the songs, all British, which is great. And there's such a wide variety of it as well. If you're up in Aussie, of course, heading towards your evening hour now, it's going to be cloudy overnight for you tonight. And then tomorrow, there'll be sunny spells throughout the day. Highs of 27 tomorrow. The wind from the east-southeast, as it usually is, moderate to fresh. So that means about 15 mile an hour, gusting to 20. Now, down in the Falklands then, also cloudy overnight tonight. You may see some sunny intervals around during the course of tomorrow morning, but otherwise, generally overcast. Highs tomorrow of 6 degrees. It's down to freezing level tonight, by the way, and as ever, knock a couple of degrees off for the wind chill factor. Talking of which, the wind tomorrow will be coming predominantly from a westerly direction, 10 mile an hour, gusting to 18 or so. That's gentle to moderate, so wind's not too bad tomorrow. It'll be a bit overcast, but I reckon a nice day to go for a walk personally, or a nice day to stay in and listen to the music. Well, we've certainly got loads of that for you this Saturday PM. Here's Basement Jacks, and Where's Your Head At?

0: The Feeling and Soane. If you're at MPC and fancy going to the cinema, you've got 15 minutes to get down to the Saturday afternoon matinee. It starts at 2:30 and it's the drama romance Sense and Sensibility. You can also see Sense and Sensibility over at the Harbour Lights in Stanley this afternoon, but not until 4:00. So you've got a bit longer, not quite so much of a rush. And that's followed later on this evening at 7:00 by the action-adventure movie Marvel Avengers Endgame Encore. If you're a Marvel fan, that will be for you this evening. Great on the big screen, the Avengers, I love them. It gets a bit noisy sometimes, mine, but yeah, no, good. And it's a lovely cinema, the Harbour Lights as well. If you're NPC and never been to the Harbour Lights, do treat yourself. It's a different experience. That's not to say there's anything wrong at all with the Phoenix, but it's just a different experience and a change of scenery. Well, there's a change of music now with Faithless and God is a DJ.
1: This is my church. This is where I heal my hurts.

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Bonnie Tyler holding out for a hero. Of course, she passed away earlier this year in July, very sadly. Her raspy voice, you know, came about by accident. She was an aspiring singer, but she had some nodules on her vocal cords, so she had to have surgery to have them removed. Long story short, it didn't quite go as planned, and she came out of that surgery with that raspy voice. But it didn't really do her any harm, did it? So, and that's what we know and love her for. But as I say, very sadly departed now. And, yeah, may she rest in peace, I guess. Now then, if you, the swimming pool NPC is closed until further notice, as you're probably well aware. But if you do fancy going for a swim, you've got the option of an open water swim tomorrow. In fact, every Sunday at 11 o'clock at York Bay, the Falklands Open Water Group meet. Go for a dip and then go for tea and coffee afterwards. So if you want to find out more about that, you can follow them on their Facebook page, Falklands Open Water. Failing that, just rock up York Bay tomorrow at 11 o'clock and go and join all the fun. Dip your toe in the South Atlantic Ocean, and brave you may be for it. Right, here's the Communards, and Never Can Say Goodbye.

The Verve and Sonnet. I hope you didn't get caught out this morning because it's the Azerbaijan Grand Prix this weekend. But unusually, I think it's the only one that does it. The Azerbaijan Grand Prix is on Saturday, so it was in the early hours of this morning. So if you got muddled up and thought it was tomorrow morning, I'm afraid you've lucked out. So it's been and gone. What you have got to look forward to in a little over an hour's time, England taking on Spain in the UEFA Nations League. You can catch up with that on BFPS Extra 2 and ITV 1. Of course, it's the opening weekend of the Rugby Premiership this weekend. You've missed today's matches, but looking forward to tomorrow. You've got the likes of Leicester Tigers taking on Saracens, and you can also catch up with Toulouse versus Montpellier later on in the day as well on BFBS Extra 2. So, and don't forget, all your listings are available to you online. 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Do you like Jess Glynn? Don't be hard on yourself. She's not. Don't be so hard on yourself.

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0: they'll bring in some much needed sunshine. Well, not long to go now. We've got about 12 days until the BFBS Big Salute. 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Now, we like to have a theme for our big salutes, and this year's theme is called the Ultimate Ascent. And we're asking you to join us because we want you to climb as many steps as possible on the Stairmaster machine down at the gym, with the aim across MPC of trying to get to 52,000 steps in total. To give you an idea, if you were to climb Mount Everest in terms of steps, it would be roughly 43,500, so a little bit more than that. So yeah, we need you to join us because obviously we can't do it on our own, and we'll be raising money for the BFBS Big Salute. If you want to get involved, email us, fibfbs.com. Tom will be available on the day to do all the counting, and he's going to run a little side competition as well to see who between the Army, Navy, Air Force and civilian community can put the most steps in. So if you need an incentive for that, there's an extra one for you. Okay, that's BFBS Big Salute on Thursday, the 8th of October, down at Longdon Gym from 8 o'clock in the morning. You'll remember this. You probably haven't heard it for a while, but you'll remember it. Musical Youth and Pass the Dutchie.
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turn around if you're a football fan and enjoy playing them. Monday's your night between 7 and 8 down at Tumbledown Gym. That's when the MPC Football Club meet. All standards absolutely welcome from even a complete beginner. I find it hard to believe that anyone can be a complete beginner at football, actually, because it's the sort of thing everyone plays from the minute you're out of nappies, really, isn't it? But yeah, if you want to go along, whether you're an ace professional or just a keen amateur, go along for that 7 to 8 Tumbledown Gym. And of course, they've got some matches organised against the Falklands teams as well. Those count as internationals. It does give you the opportunity to play international football. There you go. Right, back to the music with the Levellers and Just the One.

Well, I really hope you're well this Saturday PM, whatever you're doing. Of course, if you're an MPC, you might be having a quiet afternoon to yourself, might even be having a little nano nap in the corner somewhere, or you might be taking a stroll down to the GMP complex, maybe go for a game of 10-bin bowling. If you're further afield, you might have driven out to Stanley to go and see the sights, get somewhere different, see something different. You might be living in Stanley anyway, or out in camp. Really hope you're well. And of course, up in Aussie, you're probably getting ready for a good night up in the Traveller. So best of luck to you. Well, we're getting ready to go up to the news now, and taking us there, OMD and Joan of Arc.

Genesis and Invisible Touch. Hi, how you doing? I'm JC with you this Saturday PM. We're playing nothing but best of British music all afternoon and evening for you. Evening if you're up in Azzy, of course. If you are up in Azzy, your evening is not far away. It's going to be cloudy overnight for you tonight, and then tomorrow you have sunny spells throughout the day. Highs tomorrow of 27 degrees. The wind roughly 15 mile an hour, gusting to 20 or so from the east southeast. And the Falklands also cloudy overnight tonight. There'll be some sunny intervals around tomorrow morning, probably nearer the later morning, to be honest, but then it clouds back over again. So consider it generally a cloudy day tomorrow. Temperatures, they're

All right, I suppose. Down to freezing level tonight, back up to 6 degrees tomorrow, but knock a couple off for the wind chill. And the wind itself coming from generally a westerly direction, 10 gusting, 18 or so, fairly steady throughout the day. Well, we've got loads more music to come for you. If you like Suede, Dire Straits, The Cure, they're all lined up for a bit later on. But for now, Richard Ashcroft and A Song for the Lovers.

Catatonia with Mulder and Scully. Well, it's paupers weekend this weekend, isn't it? The last weekend before payday. Still got to eke it out until Wednesday, but it'll come to us sooner. It'll come to us eventually, I guess. It does mean, of course, that means next weekend is Millionaires Weekend, the first weekend of the month, and that means next Friday the Royal British Legion Falkland Islands branch will be meeting up down at the Narrows Restaurant and Bar, and you are welcome to go along and join them. You don't have to be a member. You are actually automatically a member of the RBL if you're a serving person anyway. But to be honest, it's worth joining. It gives you a bit of a club to join once you do retire from the armed forces. And it's a safe haven. They do so much great charity work. You never know when you might need them. But back to near time, the Falkland Islands Royal British Legion meeting then the Narrows Bar at 7:30 next Friday evening. So if you want to go along to that, it'll be something different to do, meet some new people. They'll spin you some dits, I'm quite sure. I'll spin you some music. Here's Feeder, Just the Way I'm Feeling.

0: 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Talking to
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3: 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Let's go!
0: BFBS. Yeah.

Suede and electricity. Well, it's only really just occurred to me that we're not far away from October now, which means it won't be long before people start talking about the C word and the rundown to it. I incidentally don't talk about the C word until the 1st of December, so don't, you know, just to manage your expectations. But talking of October, that springs to mind Oktoberfest. Yes, that great German festival that we seem to have kidnapped. And there's you have your very own Oktoberfest party in MPC, taking place next Saturday at 8 o'clock in the evening down at the GMP. Fancy dress encouraged if you can rustle up some lederhosen, and you'll never guess who's organising it. Yep, our very own DJ Chris Fresh, accompanied by DJ Acid, so they'll be keeping you entertained all evening. Entry is £3 on the door, and all the monies raised will go towards the Biffside Welfare Fund. If you want more information, Chris will gladly give it to you, and you can get hold of him on 51178. That's DJ Chris Fresh in the Oktoberfest next Saturday. Long song on the way now from Dire Straits with Romeo and Juliet.

Well, we mentioned earlier on that it's the first Friday of the month, next Friday, which means the Royal British Legion and the Falkland Islands will be meeting at the Narrows Bar at 7:30 in the evening. You're welcome to go along to that. But it means something else is happening, which always happens on the first Friday of the month, and that's coffee and cake for first-time deployers. So if you're away for the very first time, it's a good opportunity to go along and meet others in a similar position. Down at Oasis Cafe, it's been organised by Jill from Forces Social Work, and so good opportunity to go and say hi to Jill as well, but more importantly, to get to meet other people, share experiences. Some people love it. They take to it like a duck to water. For others, it's a bit more of an emotional journey. Everyone's different. We all have different emotional cycles on deployments. I'm at the other end of the scale after 36 years. I've been deployed for so long now, I get more stressed about going home, to be honest, but there you go. No, I mustn't be flippant. Sorry, because I know for some people it is quite serious. So, but Jill's always there for you. If you need to talk to her, she's on 64202, or you can email Jill Alindeu, forcessocialwork.com. That's Jill Alindeu at forcessocialwork.com. Otherwise, go and see her next Friday, 3 o'clock in the afternoon, in Oasis Cafe for that first deployer's coffee and cake. Here, The Cure now, Close to Me.

If you're wondering about the thrift shop, by the way, I'm afraid that is closed until further notice. I don't know why. I honestly do not. I just know it's closed until further notice, as, of course, is the swimming pool at MPC. And not to be left out, the cinema at Azzy, also out of action until further notice. It's one that I'm sure very, very good people are working as hard as they can to repair these things. But of course, when you're at the end of a long logistics supply chain, it's not always that easy. So, you know, don't give them a hard time for it. They're doing their best, I'm sure. And they'll get that back to you as soon as they possibly can, especially that pool, because that's an absolutely brilliant facility. Do you like Blur? We're going to have a bit of a Brit pop moment with Blur and Charmless Man.

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Arctic Monkeys, Crying Lightning. Well, I think it's time to get this week's JCAC underway. This is JC's acronym challenge. I give you two acronyms. You work out what they stand for and what the link is between the two. We've got about 90 minutes. It's just a challenge between you and me, so there's no need to call in or anything like that. There's no prizes. It's not a competition. It's a challenge. But like I say, a bit of fun between you and me for an hour and a half or so. So your two acronyms for this week are MRF and PCR. What do you think they stand for? But more importantly, what is the link between the two? Well, we will find out the answer in 90 minutes' time. Whilst you give that an initial mulling over, whip out your air guitar, because here's Whitesnake, Now You're Gone.

Belfac will be closing in about 10 minutes' time, as will the library and indeed Oasis Cafe. But don't worry, the library and Oasis back open tomorrow. Oasis open from 10 o'clock, by the way, if you want to get down for that. You could call in, go to church service as well at 10:30. And the Visitor Information Centre will be back with you on Monday from 11 o'clock up at 12:00. So thank you, Falkland Island Tourist Board. Thanks for coming over. Have a safe drive home. And enjoy your tea. Hope you've got something nice planned for the evening. Maybe you haven't got something nice planned other than sitting with your feet up watching a good film, which I would still count as something nice for the evening, personally. Something nice for now, Coldplay, In My

Almost time to head back to UK and join the BFBS news teams to find out what's going on around the world. Almost, but not quite. When we come back from the news, another 2 hours of music for you. I've got some fun facts for you as well. An absolute belter of an on this day. And here's a quiz question to keep you going then. Who or what was number one in the UK singles charts on this day back in 1976? I think that should be fairly easy to guess. Anyway, to take us to the news, and whilst you think about that, on top of JCAC, of course, to take you to the news, UB40 and Don't Break My Heart.

Ask Love here on BFBS, the Forster Station. Hi, how are you doing? I'm JC with you this Saturday PM, bringing you nothing but best of British music across the Falklands and Ascension Island. And I hope you're well up in Assie this evening, because indeed it is evening for you now. It's cloudy for you overnight tonight. Tomorrow has sunny spells throughout the day, so that's a good thing. And highs of 27, all very standard for this time of year. The wind from the east-southeast, moderate to fresh, which means 15 gusting to 20 or so. Down the Falklands, also cloudy overnight tonight. There are some sunny intervals around in the morning tomorrow, but not many, and therefore it will remain generally overcast throughout the day. Lows tonight of around about freezing level, and tomorrow back up to about 6 degrees. The wind from the west generally 10 miles an hour, gusting to 18. That's for you in the Falkland Islands. Well, we've got loads of great music still to come here on Saturday PM. Another 2 hours of it, in fact, and a really lovely song now, which is, yeah, it's bittersweet because it's a bit quite sad at the end. It's Jamie Lawson, and wasn't expecting that.

Shop Boys and Love Comes Quickly. Well, a reminder of this week's JCAC, JC's Acronym Challenge. And this is where I give you two acronyms, you work out what they stand for, and then what the link is between the two. And this week's acronyms are MRF and PCR. MRF and PCR. What do you think they stand for? What is the link between the two? Well, we'll find out the answer in 1 hour's time. Now, I also gave you another quiz question just before the news, about 20 minutes ago or so, and I asked you which hit was number one in the UK singles chart this day back in 1976. Did you get it? It was ABBA and Dancing Queen. Now, they're Swedish, of course, we can't play those. I know it's a great song. It's part of the institution in UK, but it's not British, so therefore it's not on the list. We have your rules, you know, and we stick to them. Right, what we do have is Muse and Supermassive Black Hole.

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1: 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A girl enters an enchanted forest on a desperate mission to rescue her kidnapped brother in animated fantasy adventure Wildwood.
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Elton John and sad song Say So Much. Well, it's a momentous day in musical history today. It was this day back in 1969 that the Beatles released their famous Abbey Road album. This is the one where the cover is of the four of them strutting across the Pelican Crossing. But more importantly, this was to be the last album that they recorded together. Now, if you're a bit of a musical history buff, you'll know that actually the year after Abbey Road, the album Let It Be was released, but it was recorded before Abbey Road. So Abbey Road was the last album they recorded together, despite the fact that Let It Be was released 12 months later due to production issues. So there's a bit of musical trivia for you for on this day. And of course, we've already mentioned that on this day back in 1976, exactly 50 years ago today, ABBA were at the top of the charts with Dancing Queen, which sadly we can't play because it's not Best of British, despite the fact we all love it. We do have Red Box though, and For America.

Jamiroquai and Cosmic Girl. Now, we mentioned earlier on that it's the Gallagher Premiership rugby season starting this weekend, and if that's got you in the mood for a bit of rugby, you might be interested in the Beside Touch Rugby, which takes place every Wednesday afternoon between 5 and 6, either in the gym or over on the pitches, depending on the weather. I think default is to start in Tumbledown. Of course, if you turn up and no one's there, they're over on the pitches, okay? So you've got a little bit of a jog to catch up then. But the great thing about Touch Rugby, of course, it's non-contact, which means it's open to absolutely all. It's mixed gender, all abilities welcome, completely inclusive. And Harry's running that, Harry Davidson. And you can talk to Harry on 6294 if you want more information. But otherwise, either Tumbledown Gym or the rugby pitches every Wednesday afternoon between 5 and 6 for Touch Rugby. Erasure now on BFBS, the Forces Station. Ship of Fools.

0: I'm JC with you this Saturday PM, bringing you best of British music across the Falklands and Ascension Island. Just coming up on 20 to 5 in the Falklands, that's 20 to 8 up in Assie.
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0: smiles and Hitler laughs. Churchill claps Mao Zedong on the back.
1: Franz Ferdinand and Walk Away. Well, your final reminder of this week's JCAC, JC's Acronym Challenge, where I give you two acronyms and you work out what they stand for and what the link is between the two. The two acronyms this week, MRF and PCR. Remember, I usually try and keep it current. Maybe something's happened in the last week, about to happen, or related to the military in and around MPC. Well, it's not actual military, but it is related to MPC. So there, I've given you a clue now. That will hopefully set you on the right road to success. We'll find out the answer in half an hour's time. So we've only got half an hour to go, and then I'll tell you what it's all about. While you think about it, though, Human League and Human...

Nice relaxing bit of new wave for a Saturday PM. Now there's a new club opened up at MPC. It takes place on a Wednesday evening at 7 o'clock down at the GMP Theatre, and it's called Bangra Club. Now you might be thinking, what is Bangra? And I too had to run away and look it up, but it turns out it's a very special, it's a cultural dance basically that comes from the Punjab area of India. You've possibly seen it at Indian weddings, where it's been brought to you at the GMP Theatre. You get a really good workout, actually. It's very vibrant, very energetic. Some big moves involved there, but all skill levels welcome. I suspect there's quite a lot of novices, so I think you wouldn't be alone. But it's been organised by Sharon Veer. So if you want any more information, you need to email Sharon Veer. So that's sharanveer@mod.gov.uk. But yeah, it looks really good fun. I've just been looking it up. Like I say, really, really energetic. Of course, being Indian, very colourful and very powerful, energetic, emotional, everything you might expect from music and dance. So that's Wednesday evening, 7 o'clock down GMP Theatre. This is Robert Palmer here on BFBS, the Forces Station. And just like you, simply irresistible.

Big shout out and hello to you if you're on duty this evening. So you might be the duty air trafficker, you might be on call for 1435 as the QRA, you could be blue light services, you could be sat in the sick bay at MPC. Well, I say sick bay, that's a very nautical term, that actually a medical centre, I do apologise. And you could be sitting over in the Met office keeping an eye on that weather all night because it constantly changes. Whereas, you know, the Met forecaster up in Aussie gets to go to bed because it's always the same. But no, hello to you if you're on duty. And also, Blue Light Services over in Stanley as well. And I really would say hello to HMS Medway in Stanley this Saturday PM as well. Hope you're having a great time. A change of scenery over in Stanley. And of course, I don't mention Medway and the police in the same sentence. That wasn't deliberate. Okay, it was accidental. They're fine. They'll all be good as gold. Anyway, we must head off up to the news and taking us there some more Britpop from Oasis and Supersonics.

Vic Reeves and the Wonder Staff getting themselves all dizzy here on BFBS, the Forces Station. And hi, how you doing? I'm JC with you for your final hour of Saturday PM, where we play nothing but best of British music. Before we set you free and on your way into the Saturday evening, I really hope you're well wherever you are, whatever you're doing. Hi to you up in Azzy, already out and about on the tiles, I should imagine. A cloudy night for you tonight with lows of 23. Tomorrow, a day of sunny spells throughout with highs of 27 and a moderate to fresh east southeasterly breeze. Down in the Falklands then, cloudy overnight tonight with some sunny intervals around in the latter part of the morning tomorrow, but not really hanging around that long. It will generally be overcast throughout the day. Lows tonight down at freezing level, back up to 6 degrees by day. Tomorrow the wind from the west, and it's a gentle to moderate wind, 10 miles an hour, gusting to 18 or so. Actually, you know, with the cloud cover and the relatively lower wind, might be a nice day to go for a walk up Two Sisters or something, Mount Harriet perhaps, Wireless Ridge, loads of places, or walking around York Way. In fact, if you get someone to drop you off at Surf Bay, you can actually walk. There's a little coastal path that takes you out to Cape Pembroke. You need some logistics sorting out to drop you off and pick you up, but that works. It's an idea for you anyway. Loads of great music still to come in this hour, and here's Craig David to kick it all off with 7 Days. I lost my place now. I'll go and change my glasses. Hang on.

Kirsty McCall and Walking Down Madison. There's a charity auction on the way, taking place in a fortnight's time on Saturday the 10th of October, starting at 5 o'clock in the afternoon in the Naffy GMP Sports Bar and Theatre. It's being hosted by the Joint Comm Support Unit, and it's all in aid of raising money for the very worthy Nepal Disaster Relief Fund. Now, this isn't just an auction. There's a bit more to it than that. It's a whole evening of entertainment, including refreshments, food, the obligatory raffle, of course, but also live music in addition to the auction itself. Now, tickets cost you a tenner a piece. So that sounds a little bit pricey, but remember where this money's going. It's going to the Nepal Disaster Relief Fund. But also, if you're one of the first 100 tickets to be sold, you'll get a free entry ticket to the BFPS cinema as well. So JCSU organising it. They can be contacted on 6543 if you want to get your hands on those tickets or need more information. But it looks like it's geeing up to be a really good fun night, you know, and I think that live music will just cap it off for you. So go along and support that and raise some funds for some really worthwhile, for a really worthwhile cause. Right, back to the music. This time with Feeder and Buck Rogers.

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The unmistakable voice of Annie Lennox tells you that must be Eurythmics, and it's all right. So the answer to this week's JCAC then, JC's acronym challenge. I gave you two acronyms, you had to work out what they stood for and what the link was between the two, and your two acronyms were MRF and PCR. Did you get the answer? Well, MRF stands for Materials Recovery Facility, and PCR stands for Post-Consumer Recycled. 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So what was the link between the two? Well, clearly we're gearing ourselves up for recycling. The link I had in my mind, at least, was the Gemma's Gulch Recycle Facility. So hello to you if you work down there. Hope you're having a really nice Saturday. I don't think you're open on Saturday afternoon, are you? So hopefully you're having a nice relaxing Saturday doing whatever you do. Here's a song for you from Level 42 and Lessons in Love.

Lily Allen and the Fear. Now, there's a place called Liberty Lodge. It's over in Stanley. It's down the far end of Stanley, opposite the Narrows, the entrance to the harbour. And why is it significant to you? Well, it's charity-maintained accommodation that's provided for Falkland Islands conflict veterans when they come back to the islands. But clearly, they're not here all the time. So it has some spare capacity. When it has that capacity, it gets offered out to NPC and serving personnel there. Brilliant, brilliant place, Liberty Lodge. Really peaceful, quiet, calm, well looked after. Nice setting, nice garden, nice lodging in the round. They've got four suites that can accommodate up to 12 people with self-catering facilities. And it's just an ideal opportunity to get you away from NPC for a weekend. Yeah, there's a token cost to it, but it's very, very favourable indeed. Now, if you want more information, you need to call the lodge. You can do that by calling them on 22327 or giving Christine, the manager, a call on 55548. That's 22327 and 55548. Okay, Liberty Lodge, make use of it. It's been offered to you. Take it up. Treat yourself to a weekend away. Treat yourself to David Grant now with Watching You, Watching Me.

Have you found the elusive Cyber Club yet? Well, we know where they meet. They meet at Area 51. We know they meet twice a week. We just don't know when. There's no set time. You see, it's just random, which is very cyber world, I think. But it's there as a club for you to get to meet other computer enthusiasts and learn things like cybersecurity and ethical hacking and networking and programming and so, so much more. Now, Caden organises it, Caden McDonald. And you can get details from Caden by emailing Caden, which is K-A-I-D-N, dot McDonald, that's M-C-D, Arnold, 120@mod.gov.uk. And I'm sure Hayden will then tell you when they were actually meeting up. But it's twice a week at Area 51. Okay, back to the music. James and Tomorrow.

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Justin Hayward with Forever Autumn from 1978, best known for being part of Jeff Wayne's musical version of The War of the Worlds. If you fancy going to the cinema tomorrow, well, we know the Azzy Cinema's not open at the moment, but over in Stanley at 12 o'clock, I'm not doing it this week, okay, at 12 o'clock tomorrow in Stanley, the family animation movie Shaun the Sheep, Beast of Mossy Bottom. See, I didn't do it. And that's followed at 3 o'clock by the action adventure Heart of the Beast. Over in the MPC Phoenix Cinema tomorrow evening, usual time, 7:30, Avengers Endgame Encore. So if you're a Marvel fan, you need to cross off tomorrow evening from anything else and get yourself down to the cinema for that. Hello to you, by the way, if you work in the shop, Naffy shop opposite the cinema. Hello to you. I know you work very hard and very long hours, but you always have us on in the background and it's really nice to be with you and hope you're well. Let's have a little song for you, shall we, from Steve Winwood and Valerie.

Gabrielle and Going Nowhere. Well, sadly, we are going somewhere because it's the end of the show and I'm feeling hungry. Joe Carden's waiting for you after the news this evening with Old School and Anthems, followed as ever by Neil Moore's Club Culture starting at 9 in the Falklands, midnight up in Aussie. Tom back with the breakfast show on Monday, back from his holidays. He'll be telling you all about that, no doubt, and I'll be back with you on Wednesday evening for Rewind with all your hits from the 80s and 90s. Going out tonight with Depeche Mode and Just Can't Get Enough. Whatever you're doing, stay safe, keep a smile on your face, and I'll see you next time.

started you off with the lad who broke the record, biggest audience at an electronic gig, Mr. Calvin Harris, underneath us right now. Get a BB Rag, sir. And sad girls, welcome to Saturday then, 26th of September. Joe Carden with you. This is Old School and Anthems on BFBS. We're in the mix for the next few. Wherever you are in the forces world, we are bringing Saturday night to you. That's my job tonight, all right? We'll do that with Red Lights, Gold Teeth, Ben Hemsley, Niffy Girl on your way. First, former weekend anthem from MK.

gorgeous new one from Joel Corry and Hannah Blynn. It's called Don't Go Breaking My Heart. Heathens, I Run In There Before It. Hey, it's Joe in the mix. Old School and Anthems on BFBS. On the way, DJ Sammy, the fellow who is performing at an event on the Rock of Gibraltar tonight. Get him on the way. Bingo Players and Devotion. First, let's get something brand new from Mr. Nathan Dorr. Proper breakbeaty on this one. Light and airy, just beautiful. This is his new one. It's called Missing You.

Jonas Blue, proper bringing that summer energy to, let's face it, what for a lot of us in the Falklands world is the very end of summertime. Weirdly jealous of the Falklands. How you doing? Joe with you, it's BFBS. Right, each week on the show, we crown a weekend anthem. A team we think is going to do big things. This week, Mal P, the fellow off of Murder, the guy who just brings big, big energy with tunes like From Amsterdam. I can't believe I'm saying this. He's reworked Liberty X into a proper Dutch-inspired tech house banger. And it really works. This is Utter Filth. So it had to become our weekend anthem. Mal P and Just a Little Bit More playing on BFBS.

0: Obviously Viral, Moving to the Sun from Hugh Gal, Tita Lau, and some Strike in there before it. It's Joe on BFBS. New music to bring you now from Clooney, who's having the most incredible time with this new album of his. Third track from it, an absolute hitter. You'll know him from work with the likes of Prosper.
1: He did a former weekend anthem for us not too long ago called One Question.
0: This, again, brings that 90s

Gorgon City and Work It Out on Old School and Anthems. I'm Joe. Thank you for spending Saturday night with BFBS. Appreciate your company. Right, we're straight back in the mix with a bit of Camel Fat and Cola and some Old School Martin Solveig in a few. We need to get your latest headlines on the way first. We'll get those in a minute. But before that, a tune that we brought you for the first time a couple weeks ago. It is stunning. You can see this going viral. It's just so, so catchy. It's Chris Squared, Lake and Lorenzo teaming up for something with a vocal that honestly is just going to get stuck in your head. This is the mighty Long Jacket, and it's playing on BFBS, the Forces Station.

Camel Fat, Elderbrook and Cola Solveig in there before it. Welcome along to Saturday Night. I'm Joe. This is Old School and Anthems. Wherever you find yourself around the forces world tonight, we're bringing big Saturday Night energy to you. We've got some Sonny Federa on the way. We'll do Shane Codd's Get Out of My Head, some Topic and Daycom. First, though, I love the fact that this has officially become so big it's made it to daytimes on BFBS. I'm very, very proud. I am. We go down under with Fisher. This is What a Life on BFBS.

Topic and Controller Me on Old School and Anthems. It's Joe in the mix on BFBS. Kungs and Cooking on the way. Do Technotronics bump up the jam. First though, should we get something new on? Paul Wolford teaming up with Second City off of I Wanna Feel. And Ra, you might remember her vocal on that remix of Devotion by Joel Corey. This is just pure feel-good piano housey goodness for your Saturday night. Gonna make you feel all warm and fuzzy inside. Trust. This is new. It's called Signs.

Oliver Heldens and Gecko on BFBS. I'm Joe. UKG goodness in the form of badges, these words in a few. Some Steve Angelo and Robin S with Show Me Love. First, though, something brand new to BFBS this weekend. DOD is back. Dan O'Donnell getting ready for his album that's coming out mid-October. One of the tunes from it is going to be this trancey little banger. I reckon perfect kind of sunsetty time tune. This is called

Sagala and You For Me on BFBS. Bless and Symmetric. We'll close off in a few. Indifference a little closer. First, really, really proud to be able to say we're supporting this Saturday night. Chris Watson. Go on Instagram, go on TikTok, you'll have seen him. He is the fella who does these big kind of countdowns and big blends of old school dance music. He's usually, bless him, sat at his kitchen table with his little launch pad. This is his first original release to go big. Piano House banger is called Say It.

If you are getting us on tonight in Brunei or Diego Garcia, I'm out of here. I'll catch you Monday evening for Totally Connected. 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We're into the mix again after the news. First, though, going to go a little D&B to finish off this hour. Sub Focus on the way. After new music from Crystal off of The Days, teaming up with Rudimental. So catchy, this. It's called 3

Pauza and Dirty Cash, Sweet Female Attitude on before it. Welcome along to Saturday night. If you are just joining us, I'm Joe. We're in the mix on Old School and Anthems for another 60 minutes of weekend bangers, right? So we're going to make it count because we need to get big Saturday night energy sorted for wherever you are in the forces world, whatever your plans are. Honestly, we've got you. That Matt Cesari remix of Sonique's It Feels So Good on the way, and our D. Sagala and Becky Hill after a former weekend anthem from Notion.

and wish you well. I'm Joe. Happy Saturday. Taser Tink's Wet Dollars lined up in a few. I got a new remix of Sean Paul's Get Busy in my inbox a couple of weeks ago. It bangs. We're going to get that on your radio in a few. First, though, Sonny Kane reworking 90s R&B goodness. This is Never Leave Ya.

Sean Paul, the I'm Friends remix of Get Busy. You're on with Joe. Happy Saturday. I heard Tiesto's Red Light, some BFBS rewind a bit earlier on this week. So I was like, oh, I need to get this on tonight. Thanks. That's playing in the next 15 minutes. Some Philip George and Wish You Were Mine as well. First, though, proper catchy vocal on this one. Just piano-coded goodness. From Mr. Joel Corey, this is Whisper, playing on Old School and Anthems.

slow and proper 2010s EDM goodness in the form of Red Lights. This is Old School and Anthems. I'm Joe. We are very nearly getting ready to hand over to Neil Moore for Club Culture. Before it, though, I think we turn up the tempo a bit. Dean Turnley, Zach and Tuff on the way. We'll do Running Around from Eli Oakes. But first, a former weekend anthem, some D&B energy from KTB and Jax Jones. What a collab. This is The Last Day of Summer on BFBS.

on Remix Duties for Kygo and Whitney. Right, I am out of here. Enjoy the rest of your Saturday night. I will see you on Monday, 10 a.m. UK time, when Totally Connected returns. If you want to get some tunes on during the week, this show lives online for the next few at bfbs.com/catch-up. 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Neil's on with Club Culture after the latest Forces news. And after Clooney and Prosper taking us out, this is Good Girl on BFBS.

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Come back to me. I miss you. Every bad boy needs a good girl.